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1: Oh, listen to me, chillin', and you will hear about the eliminating of the negative and the accent on.

still hurting, I can't turn the other cheek. But you know that I still love you.

I want you to know, Lord, because I got King Jesus, I don't need nobody else. Do you hear me what I say? Long as I got King Jesus, I don't need nobody else.